clubs all over town. It's a mean black spider, and your web's all over town. 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

my brakes are not coming. There's no need for you to moan. This mean red spot.

Thank you. Okay, we're gonna slow it down for one song. It's called Bubbly Kisses.

0: Ici Musique Country, que du country 24 heures sur 24.
1: There was one that come down from Regina, and she got on an LSD and it just blew her mind. But she was a lovely person when I was out in Regina, but when she got down here, she was bad. The policeman found her 3 o'clock in the morning, and he said, "What are you doing here?" She said, "Oh, I'm just sitting here eating flowers, officer." They carted her off to the nut house, poor thing.

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That's that fast special stream line leaving out of Memphis, Tennessee, going into New Orleans. She running so fast, the hobos don't fool with this train. They stand on the track with the hat in their hand. I had a friend girl that morning was catching that train. She got up singing this song.

heard that 830 local blowing that morning, she hadn't really trained in a good while. She thought it down that special streamline. She heard that 830 local when she's coming to the line and cleared up for that streamline blowing like this. She said, "Dad, is that my train?" I said, "I ain't keeping up with the train time. I'm trying to make a few dimes." She dropped her head and went to singing and crying.

After she called for a ticket, she heard this special streamline drawing 36 miles from Memphis, Tennessee. Make it lonesome now, cause I'm a hobo myself sometimes. Man asked her what out of the train. She told him she didn't know it. She could hear the bell, she could tell him all about it. As she dropped over that hill and dropped off in the valley, she heard the bell begin to tone like this. Make it sound like a church bell tone. Then before she got to that 10-mile trailer, she blowed and throwed on air brakes. 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You could hear her when she's striking that double line like this. She run across the last one she squalled in. This girl looked out and seen that train, she come as a singing and crying.

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1: 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What I be? 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

the fourth movement is Ready, Go. The soloist is Paul Gonzalez.

Gonzalez. Sam Woodyard, drums. And Jimmy Wood, bass. Paul Gonzalez, bass.